0: Votre radio, le prêt à écouter 24h sur
1: 24.
2: RBC. 10 AM sharp. Let's welcome Mario Lisette for the latest news. Good morning, Mario.
3: Well, thank you, Miss Calamel. Good morning to you too. Good morning, ladies and gentlemen, and welcome to the news. The National Solidarity Fund has not been very present in Rodrigues in the past. As a result, very few Rodrigans have sought assistance from the fund. The NSF management now wants to rectify this situation and, above all, help more Rodrigans benefit from the support provided by the organization. In this context, the National Solidarity Fund is considering setting up a dedicated desk in Rodrigues, which with its own staff, the project would help facilitate and speed up the processing of applications, as well as the disbursement of funds to potential beneficiaries. Bisa enant tout pour faire un sel. This is the theme under which the 24th anniversary of autonomy will be celebrated from October 10 to 18. The program of activities was unveiled yesterday afternoon by the Commissioner for Arts and Culture during a press conference in Port-Mathurin. According to Varok Varavina, confirmation is still awaited regarding the guest of honor, who could be the Prime Minister, Dr. Navin Ramgoolam. Rodrigues Day will be celebrated at the Jean-Daniel André Stadium in Condurois on October 12, starting at 1 p.m. The program will include a guard of honor, entertainment, official speeches, the presentation of honorary citizenship and recognition medals, as well as the football final. A new digital showcase for businesses and economic operators in Rodrigues. The Rodrigues Business Directory has officially been launched. This online platform set up by Invest Rodrigues aims to give greater visibility to local businesses and help them strengthen their presence in the digital marketplace. Each business can create its own profile and showcase its

0: services, contact details, as well as information related to its activities. 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Employees can access the platform using the Employer Registration Number or ERN and their password. Submitting this form is an important step as it provides the MRA with information it needs to correctly calculate employees' tax liabilities. The deadline for completing this exercise is August 14. Octopus fishing has been banned since yesterday morning. This is the second closure of the year, a necessary pause to allow this marine resource to regenerate and ensure the future of this traditional activity. For 2 months, as it customary, fishermen will engage in alternative activities such as cleaning rivers, removing invasive plant species, and monitoring the lagoon. Rodrigues and Seychelles are strengthening their cultural ties. The Rodrigues School of Arts and the Brothers Choir of Plaisance Primary School will sign a memorandum of understanding today, August 11, at the Cultural and Leisure Center in Montplaisir. The event will also feature several artistic performances with the aim of promoting exchanges, collaboration and regional friendship through the arts. At the national level, a project that has faced several years of delays is expected to resume soon. In Plaine-Magnan, construction of a DBM SME park designed to support small and medium-sized enterprises is expected to gradually resume following the floods that had halted the works and raised safety concerns. Nearly 200 million rupees has already been invested in the project. A major solution has now been identified to address the risk of flooding. And abroad, Russia announced on Monday, August 10, that it had shot down 456 Ukrainian drones overnight in attacks that left several people dead in two Russian regions, according to local authorities. In Tatarstan, in central Russia, the massive strikes targeted the industrial city of Nizhny Kamsk, located around 1,600 kilometers from the Ukrainian border. And that brings us to the end of this news flash. Thank you for being with us. Join us again at noon for the midday news. Have a great day. Coming up next is Miss Calamel and Brenda.
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0: remix.
1: Yeah, remix, nigga.
0: I'ma show you how to make a remix.
1: Yeah.
0: Came about to know it, ain't see it. All that other shit dropping, you can keep it. You know, baby, make the bad bitch. Pop that, throw that up. Turn around like it's the freak, nigga.
1: Okay.
0: Push me to the wall, get to pulling down my drawers. Hands up in the M, playing defense.
1: Yeah.
0: A couple years straight, nigga. Thought that was it. Ain't no fool. Wait, no, I brought back a hit. I had took her with me. We both spent a little time. She got hers, I got mine. Then I brought back a spirit. Blame me, I brought back a chain and some money, a purse. I just brought back some dude. Cut her hoe off, I wasn't feeling it.
1: Yup.
0: Taking back over, like, give me
1: this. Let's do it.
0: Yeah. She got the. She make a bounce on the dude. Let's do it. I got a Glock in my pants.
1: What I do?
0: I pull it out, let it hit.
1: She gon'.
0: That fuck me so good, I don't want no more. Baby got a gun for a day of the month. You don't want no war. I'ma
2: pop that thing, let it clap, let it clap.
0: Yeah, I'ma pop that thing, let it clap, let it clap. Some big nasty shit. You know how I get down. But anyways, look, we ain't on that. We don't got the positive shit. We got the hottest song in the world. It's the remix, nigga.

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You better save your dimes and nickels, save on for a rainy day. You ain't gonna keep the rains from falling. At least you know you paid your way.